Hello. It would help if I turned on the microphone before I say words. Otherwise, you can't hear me. This is what happens when you don't do shows anymore. Hi. Hello. Happy Thursday. I know what day it is. Man, I'm totally discombobulated to start this show. So it goes. Perhaps because of the jarring combination of Robert Palmer with, you know, the synth stabs from, you know, Addicted to Love or whatever. Covering Motorhead's Eat the Rich live in 1988. I recently went down a little rabbit hole of weird Robert Palmer covers from the 80s. He apparently listened very broadly. He covered Husker Du at some point. He covered Devo at some point. He covered ZZ Top twice. It's a wild thing, I gotta say. Eat the Rich. Robert Palmer. Motorhead. Etc., etc. In any case, I'm Dan. This show... it's normally called Disco Nap, or my version of a show is normally called Tomorrow's an Octopus. I'm filling in tonight for Disco Nap. I promise, hopefully no naps, maybe some disco. We'll see what, the radio gods, how I am moved this evening. So there's something you want to hear. Hop on over to the chat, wprb.com/chat, and make your request there. You can also say hi. I think I'm going to kick off the next set. I think it is time to do that. It is 8:05 in the PM, and let's hear some music. We're going to hear from a London-based performer, producer, etc., etc., named Mitchum Jakob, doing a cover of Fela Kuti. This is called Kumba No Get Enemy. It's a new single. Just came out on Jazz Room Records. And that's where we're at. This is WPRB. Thanks for listening, everyone.

0: Hello, this is WPRB Princeton, New Jersey's only radio station. My name is Dan. This is Disco Nap / Tomorrow is an Octopus / Tomorrow is a Disco Nap. Yesterday is an octopus. I don't know what all that, what it is, but I am on the radio from now until 11 p.m. And we just heard a group called Venomorous doing... My daughter says that it's definitely Tomorrow is a Disco Nap. Do you want to come explain why you think that is the case?
1: Because it works.
0: Succinct and probably correct. Thank you, everyone. Yeah. Anyway, Venomorous is the band we just heard doing a cover of the Scorpions tune, Animal Magnetism. It's from their 2025 album, To Cross or to Burn, on Ipecac Records. Venomorous, of course, is the project of one Paula Lombardo and her husband, Dave, who is known for being in a few bands that you may have heard of along the way. That record is nice and dark and gothy, and I'm here for it. Behind that, we heard a group from Lyon called Pixvay doing a tune called El Pescador from their album De Lado a Lado. It just came out on the Compagnie 4000 or Compagnie 4000 record label. Yeah. Behind that, Earl Rodney, a great steel pan player, probably from Trinidad, did a song called Strife of the Village from his one album, Friends and Countrymen, that came out in 1974 on Antolana Records. It's reissued on CD on M. That reissue is also hard to come by at this point. It's a good record. Before that, because Lizbot didn't get a chance to finish playing a tune by Los Orientales de Paramonga, I decided to play a different tune, or another tune. A full tune by Los Orientales de Paramonga. The song was called Chiquilla en Onda. It's from a new collection on Analog Africa called Los Orientales de Paramonga, 1972 to 1976. And we began with Mitchum Yacoub doing a Fela Kuti cover. The song was Cumbia No Get Enemy, which is a cumbia version of No Get Enemy. It's from a single. It just came out on Jazz Room Records. That's where we're at. It's 8:33 here on WPRB Princeton. And WPRB wants you to know about the Raritan Valley Habitat for Humanity. Raritan Valley Habitat for Humanity is an affiliate of Habitat for Humanity International, a global nonprofit housing organization that seeks to build homes, communities, and hope. Formed in 1991, Raritan Valley Habitat builds strength, stability, and self-reliance in Somerset and Hunterdon counties through affordable homeownership, home repair, neighborhood revitalization, and educational programs. Building and maintaining affordable homes in Hunterdon and Somerset counties is more important than ever. According to 2023 census data, more than 40% of renters in both counties spent 35% or more of their household income on rent. To afford fair market two-bedroom rental while using 30% of their income, a household would need to earn $87,000 per year. These skyrocketing costs drive families to make difficult decisions between necessities like housing and food, healthcare, and education. The Raritan Valley Habitat for Humanity's vision is a world where everyone has a place to live. For more information or to get involved, visit rvhabitat.org. This has been a public service announcement from WPRB Princeton, community-supported independent radio. All right, more music. This from the Horse Lords. They have a new record that's coming out next month, I want to say, on Revenge International. The album is called Demand to be Taken to Heaven Alive. They just announced a tour, a rare tour at this point, since they're now strewn between Germany and Baltimore, their members are. And In case you hadn't heard, they're playing in Brooklyn on October 8th and in Philly on October 9th. I am seeing them on the 11th in Carrboro, North Carolina. I'm excited for that. The tune we're going to hear is the second track on the album. It's the first single, though. It's called Brain of the Firm. That's up next. More music will follow here on WPRB Princeton. If you have a request, go to WPRB.com/chat.

All right, it's 9 o'clock here in the greater WPRB area, and my name is Dan. This show is Disco Nap, the Tomorrow's an Octopus edition. Filling in this week for the normal DJ, DJ Senny Cat. And we just heard music from Brazil, or UK, Brazilian drummer based in the UK. Nana Rizzini is the artist. The tune is called Epiblast. It is from an album called Epiblast. Just came out on Bridge the Gap Records. As I look over this last set, I realize that every track on that last set was new, released in 2026. Behind that, the band that's getting all the hype on the internet these days, Agine de Poitrine, did a song called Your Zarad. It's from Volume 2. It just came out on their own record label. They rock out a little bit. I'm still not totally convinced that they're more than funny costumes, but, you know, there are plenty of bands out there that are funny costumes. And if they get people listening to more microtonal rock, that is okay with me. And I feel like this is a moment to relay a comment from Lizbot in the chat. Drag king name idea, Justin Tonation, which I think is pretty darn swell. If you ever see a Justin Tonation out there, it may very well be me. Behind that, Who Are You? They have a new track out, new album, new split album, I should say, out with the band Lightning Bolt. The album is called The Horizon Spirals, The Horizon Viral. It's brand new on Thrill Jockey, and we heard Who Are You's sort of centerpiece track, Gamel, Be Sure to Spiral. Be Sure to Spiral is all caps. And as they were sure to tell you over and over, you must be spiral. The set began with Horse Lords doing Brain of the Firm. This is the band that all you Agine de Poitrine folks need to actually be listening to. Horse Lords are the real deal. They have a new album out. It's coming out next month called Demand to be Taken to Heaven Alive. It's coming out on Revenge International. And like I said before, they just announced a tour, these days rare tour of the United States, or chunks of the United States. They are playing in Brooklyn on October 8th and Philly on October 9th. I suspect they will be very good shows, and you'd be remiss to not be there. All right, it is 9:06. I've said that already on this talk set. We're going to hear something now by composer Steve Mackey. He is a professor, might actually be emeritus professor at this point, at Princeton. And one of the things that he is known for is finding ways to treat electric guitar as, you know, basically a rock and roll instrument inside the context of classical music. And so the piece I'm going to play for you is written in 1994, something like that. It's called Deal. There's a whole complicated compositional history behind it. He came up with all sorts of weird ways to make his systems funny. But the thing that is important to note in this is that he didn't really compose. It's a concerto for electric guitar and orchestra, and he didn't really compose a solo part for it. He gave some figures, he gives some like little riffs here and there, some pitch areas, some ideas for like tones and things, but basically leaves it up to the electric guitarist and the drummer to invent their own parts as they go along. The idea being that, you know, he had this vision of Bill Frisell, for whom the piece was originally written, staring at this really dense notation that's like ultra precise down to, you know, some tuplet inside a tuplet, something befitting of like Brian Ferneyhough and those kinds of composers. And
Mackie trying to very precisely get at the kinds of rhythms that Frizzell would just sort of play naturally without thinking about it. And so it's really about letting the guitarist do their own thing. And the recording we're going to hear is the Boston Modern Orchestra Project, directed by Gil Rose, and it features Steve Mackie himself as the guitar soloist on here, and Ray Dillard plays the drum solo. So it's about 31 minutes long. There are four movements. It's a good piece. I hope you enjoy Stephen Mackie's Deal. This is WPRB Princeton.

All right, music here from composer Steve Mackey, professor of music composition at Princeton University. Might be Professor Emeritus at this point. I know he's getting close to retirement, if he has not already. That piece was called Deal. It's a concerto for electric guitar, optional drum kit, and orchestra. And performed there by the composer, Steve Mackey, on electric guitar. Ray Dillard on drums. Joined by the Boston Modern Orchestra Project under the direction of Gil Rose. That is from a CD called Banana Dump Truck that came out in 2005 on Albany Records. Is a good piece. Alright, we are a little over halfway through the radio show and got some other pieces, other musics to play, to tickle your eardrums with. We're going to start off with something from the Jeff Parker ETA Quartet from their forthcoming album on International Anthem, Happy Today. This tune is called Like Swimwear. There's a great profile of Parker that just came out some point last week, maybe earlier this week. I can't remember exactly. In Pitchfork, definitely recommend y'all take a look at it. It's a well-written piece, and it's always interesting to take time with someone like Jeff Parker, whose ears are so large and whose musical practice has been so varied and all over the place. So yeah, here we go, the Jeff Parker ETA Quartet. Thanks for listening. Come say hi in the chat, wprb.com/chat. I would apologize to all of the dogs in our listener area who have been very confused by all the barking that's coming out of the speakers from their humans. But they probably couldn't understand me anyway, and I do not speak dog. I don't think I have any more barking on deck. But, you know, one never knows. This is WPRP Princeton.

0: Let me just recap right now. It's Brainy Gremlin, Spider Gremlin, Bat Gremlin, Lady Gremlin, Googly Eye Gremlin, Electricity Gremlin, Hulk Hogan's gonna be in the picture. I'm gonna throw in a gremlin myself. Vegetable Gremlin, just write it up. I'm having so much fun. Thank you. It's all gonna be
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All right. Lamp of Murmur here on WPRB Princeton. That was their tune, Dominatrix's Call, from their 2021 album, Submission and Slavery. It's a record I discovered them on, and their black metal stylings, I think it's just one guy, one person, have only expanded outwards exponentially in subsequent records. Preceding that, a very aptly, but unfortunately aptly named band, Blank Hellscape, did a song called Dying in America from their album Hell 2, which came out last year on 12XU Records. They're from Austin, and yeah. Fire Tools are before that. They've got a new one. I think it drops later this month. We heard one of the early singles.

Black Eyes behind that. They have an album came out last year. First release in a good long time. The song we heard was Break a Leg. Hostile Design is the record. It's on Discord. They're from DC. Old math rock stuff before that from the group Breadwinner, who I believe is from Richmond. I don't think I'm making that up. Max Oranges was the song from the collection of their stuff called Burner on Merge Records. I wonder if that's a song about Matt McCaw of Superchunk. Dunno. Poison Ruin preceded that. Another track from their killer album, Hymns from the Hills. It was actually the title track. It's new on Relapse. Everything on that record is a solid banger. Palace Music was before that. Combo that worked really well. Arise Therefore, the title track from their album, Arise Therefore, from 1996 on Drag City. I think I saw someone who was on that. Jeff Grubbs. No, Grubb. Whatever his first name is, Grubbs. Guitarist, pianist. I am blanking. My brain has, the name has escaped my mind. Any case. Was posting about it, and I remembering the 30th anniversary of recording it a couple weeks ago. Anyway, Jeff Parker, an ETA quartet, started that set off with Like Swimmers, a live composition performance thing from their forthcoming album Happy Today. It's two sides. We heard a chunk of Like Swimmers. I'm excited for the whole thing to come out on International Anthem next month. Okay. For the last chunk of this year radio show, I'm going to play a piece that I threatened to play last week when I was on the radio. This is music from Colin Stetson and a large and unruly band doing a version of Henrik Gorecki's Third Symphony. The piece is called Sorrow. The album is called Sorrow, the reimagining of Gorecki's Third Symphony. And we're going to hear the first movement. It's a big ol' canon that starts with Colin Stetson on his bass, or maybe even a contrabass saxophone. It's a low rumble. And it just builds and builds and builds from there into some ecstatic, I guess you'd call it black metal, as close as you can get. The place where black metal and holy minimalism combine. So this will take us almost to the end of the show. Hope you enjoy. This is WPW Princeton.

hope you all enjoyed that ride as much as I did. There's something magical about the way it's a super simple piece. Construction is really, really basic. It's a big build and then big collapse. But it's Henrik Radsky, very simple. The piece is great. Composer, this is the first movement of his third symphony, Lento Sostenuto Tranquillo Ma Cantabile, performed there by a group led by Colin Stetson, an album called Sorrow, a reimagining of Gorecki's Third Symphony. Came out in 2016. I still get goosebumps at various points in that every time I hear it. And I think it's important to put out into the radio waves, into the ether periodically to, I don't know, hopefully restore some balance to the universe or something like that. I also want to mention two things about that recording. One, the mezzo-soprano singer in the middle is Colin Stetson's sister, Megan Stetson, and Greg Fox absolutely destroys his drum kit in that. And it's really, I mean, I think what gives, in addition to all of the like crazy tremolo picking and the black metal stylings from guitarists Greg McMurray and Ryan Ferreira, it's really Greg Fox that launches that into the other realms. I don't know if this ever got performed live. I hope it did. It deserves it, and if it ever happens again, hopefully I'll be in somewhere, in a place where I can catch it and enjoy it. All right, it is almost 11 o'clock. You are listening to WPRB Princeton. I appreciate you all sticking around this evening. DJ Catemoji is up next with Meow Mix, and yeah, I'll be back. I don't know when I'll be back. Sometime, I'm sure. As is my way, I will randomly appear on these airwaves, filling in for other folks. And so, until next time, take care of yourselves. See you later. This is WPRB Princeton. Oh, I should tell you what we're going to hear to end. We're here with Chief Khan and Don Cherry do Airmail from their 1982 album Music Sangam. So yeah, that's next. Thanks for listening. See y'all next time. 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

0: But if you use it and you say, I'm not the only person on earth that's had a really crappy life. I can do nice things for other people, and there is somebody out there that's going to be nice to me. If they really can't believe that, then I think they ought to get some counseling. Hello?
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You just heard Defunct with Make Them Dance. This is DJ AWOL. This is the first time I'm coming here on the radio. We're going to have a good show of a bit of a mix of a random things for you. So the next song that I'm going to play here is Manu Dibango, Electric Africa. The song is also called Electric Africa. Feel free to reach out on the chat. I will be here until 1 a.m. Thank you so much.

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No pimps, no hustlers, no jaw jerkers. 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

watch your ashes light up the midnight skies once again. After reading the words of this old scroll to you, I hope y'all cap back on the message, Lord, that I just told to you about that.

And you are listening to WPRB Princeton 103.3 on your FM dial. You just heard Mahmoud Ahmed with Abe Mado. Before that, it was Dr. John with Babylon off of the titled album Babylon. And this is an homage to my old radio days in New Orleans and an homage to a great singer, songwriter, musician who played some pretty out there funk, jazz, R&B stuff and wrote a lot of really great music. And I had actually never heard this record before. There's a great record called Gree Gree with Walk on Gilded Splinters. I'd listened to that one quite a bit, but this one was new to me and it was awesome. Out there, really weird, loved it. Want to hear more of that record more. Before that, we had Mahmoud Ahmed as well from the Ethiopics records. The song was called Bemen Sebeb Litlash. I'm sure I am absolutely butchering the Ethiopian language, so I'm sorry to any Ethiopians who know how to pronounce this better than I do, but it is some really great music, and there's a bunch of compilations, the Ethiopics compilations from great music from the 70s in Ethiopia. Before that, we had a new one from a band called Black Nile off the album Indigo Garden. The song was called Slossen Fog, a really nice funky little tune there as well. Quite enjoyed that one. Kind of had a little bit of a funky theme to this half hour of music. Started that one before with Manu Dibango, Electric Africa, and the first track that kind of brought us into the whole experience was a band called Defunct, and the song was called Make Them Dance. So I'm gonna keep on kind of with a little bit of a funky theme for maybe a couple more tracks, and then I'm gonna maybe shift gears a little bit. I really enjoy kind of going all over the place with my shows, and I really love the fact that WPRB gives all of us the opportunity to do so. So that is just like one of the amazing things about being part of this group of really wonderful DJs from the Princeton community and beyond. So I'm very thankful to be joining that crew here on a lovely Thursday night in early May. So the next track that I am going to be playing is called The Man Who Waved at Trains by Soft Machine. Feel free to hit me up in the chat. Unfortunately, it seems like maybe the stream is not working right now, but you can check us out on the radio at 103.3 FM. If you're in New Jersey, in the Philadelphia area, you can probably pick us up in a lot of different places in these regions. So feel free to reach out on the chat or anything. Just give us a call. And here is the Soft Machine in just a minute. Thanks.

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That was just such a nice track by Pat Metheny off of Bright Size Life. I had to keep playing a little bit here in the background. So hope you enjoyed that as much as I did. A little bit of a change up from some of the earlier tracks we were playing. That's with Jaco Pastorius, the bass prodigy genius who died, you know, way too young. Just an amazing bass player. But it's kind of nice to hear, you know, him play just like a little bit more subdued, less of like the flashiness, but still just really lovely sound on that fretless bass there. Drummer Bob Moses, Pat Metheny on guitar. Again, just like such a nice track. Not showy, but just such a beautiful track. Before that, we had Wilco with their song off of Yankee Hotel Foxtrot. This one was done live off of Kicking Television, something they put out in 2005, and it's just a really nice version of Radio Cure there. Before that, we had Caliphone, Two Sisters Drunk on Each Other. Really like that tune off of Heron King Blues. Before that, we had Calexico with Crystal Frontier. Calexico is one of the bands I probably have seen most in my life. They are from Tucson, Arizona, as am I, and it is just always a pleasure to listen to that group. A really great group of musicians, nice guys, just really fantastic, you know, musicians from the Tucson music scene there, which is really kind of a fun thing to, you know, see grow and develop and hear the desert blues and the Sonoran music that is just makes me kind of miss home a little bit. We started that half hour set off with The Soft Machine, The Man Who Waved at Trains. And we're going to get into like a little bit of a different vibe in the second half of the set here. I have you all until 1 a.m. This fine now May 8th. And before I get into some more music, I just want to read a quick public service announcement. This one is from Raices, Texas. 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Immigration and Customs Enforcement has been emboldened to enter our homes, churches, schools, and workplaces to detain our neighbors. 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This has been a public service announcement from WPRB Princeton, community-supported independent radio. And with that, we're going to get started on the next set of music. This is one by an artist named Dan Deacon, who I used to listen to a lot in college, and I got to see him play in New Orleans when I was there. So much fun. Such a, like, just a lovely energy. Great, song to kick us off this bit of this hour of music. And this is called Wham City. It is a long one. It's a doozy, but it's worth sitting through and checking it out. A lot of great electronic stuff going on here. So hopefully you all enjoy it. You can go to WPRB.com and check out the playlist, spinatron.com. Check out the chat as well. Like I said, I'm here till 1 a.m. And here is Dan Deacon to take us away.

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And that was just such a lovely rendition of Dreams to Remember by Otis Redding. This was done by Toots Hibbert from Toots and the Maytals fame. This is Toots in Memphis, the record. And he's doing a lot of these covers of those great songs from the Southern labels in Memphis, Atlantic Records, you know, Knock on Wood, I Got Dreams to Remember, Love and Happiness, Al Green's song, you know, just, it's such a nice, you know, change up to hear it in that reggae version, which is just a, you know, treat to be able to play that for y'all tonight. Just thinking a little bit about Memphis after what is going on in Tennessee right now. Among the Tennessee legislature. So I wanted to shout out Memphis. I used to live in Tennessee. I did my PhD at Vanderbilt University in Nashville, Tennessee. Great music town as well. And when, you know, it's just, I have a lot of connections to different music cities, so I'm going to try to play from them as best I can. For that, we had Esprit, George Clanton's project, with a song called Secret from the album 200% Electronica. Now, this track was just so lovely. It was just, it was a really nice, you know, transition from Bjork, the song played before that. And I got a shout out Tandy for giving me props on that. It was just really like such a nice track. I would like to hear more of that record as soon as possible. Going back to Pagan Poetry by Bjork, this is, you know, was a big track in my college radio days from 2005 to 2009, and it just hits just as well in 2026, 25 years later, from the album Vespertine. Started that set off with Dan Deacon's Wham City from the album Spider-Man of the Rings. Again, just check it out. Really fun. Dan Deacon's made a few different records since then, and they've all been, you know, pretty fun. But I have a soft spot in my heart for that record that came out in 2007. All right, so we just got about another half an hour of music for you all. I'm going to do my best to play enjoyable, fun, and eclectic tracks, as I hope you've been enjoying throughout the evening / late night. So the next track we are going to be playing is from So Percussion and Matmos. Matmos, I had really not heard much of Matmos's music other than that they made a record out of all surgery sounds. And so this is a collaboration with a ensemble of percussionists that has done residencies here at Princeton multiple times. And it's a really cool collaboration with this, you know, electronic group, Matmos. So I hope you like it. The song is called Cross. It is off of the album Treasure State that came out in 2010. Feel free to hit me up on the chat and appreciate everybody listening in. Enjoy this next track by Matmos.

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This will be my last break. Just heard a nice one by The OCs called Broken Stems off of the cool Death of Island Raiders. Kind of a little twee type track there amidst some of the more sludgy stuff that you hear from that band. So kind of an interesting track. Enjoyed that one. For that, I put on a song called Social End Product by the Blue Stars. In high school, I was in a band called Social End Product because of this song for a while until we discovered some DJ had also had that name in the early to mid-2000s. So we decided to change our name after that. No, sorry, there was a band named Counterculture, and we changed our name to Social End Product. Anecdote was incorrect there. For that was a new one off of the new American Football record called Bad Moons, a little heavy, a little sad, as they are wont to be, but it's a great track. I'm excited to dig into more of that record as well. Started the set off with So Percussion and Matmos with the song Cross. That Matmos Surgery record is from 2001, and you should all check that one out too when you get the chance. I will be wrapping up this set with one by the band Sugar. Bob Mould made this band after he broke up with Husker Du in the 80s. This is a band from the early 90s. They're called Sugar. The album is Copper Blue. Really like this track. It's called A Good Idea. And it has been a good idea to be a DJ for tonight for you all on the radio at WPRB Princeton, 103.3 FM, New Jersey's only radio station, community-supported, independent radio station. With that, I'll leave you with Bob Mould's track. Enjoy and have a good and safe rest of your evening. Bye now.

Oh my God, we're back again. Hello, everybody, and welcome to Character Studies with DJ G.O. I hope you like the new background music. I was feeling a little Backstreet Boys for the night. For everyone, I'm so happy to be here. This is my first show in a week. I cannot believe it has been only a week. It feels like it has been way, way longer. But you guys finally got to hear my best friend David on the radio, which was very cool. He had his show last Wednesday, I believe, and I am just very happy and excited for him to be joining the WPRB family. Also, my first show after a wonderful spring drive where we did fantastic, thanks to all of you, and we are feeling great as I cannot speak for the station, but I can say as a member of the station, we are very excited for the future of WPRB. Anyway, for anyone who's new to Character Studies, you've heard this spiel enough times because this is my last show of the season. Will you see me later? Maybe, maybe not. Who knows? But I may be in the sub for some people or otherwise. But this is my last official show that I will be doing of Character Studies for the next however long. Anyway, sorry. I'm infectiously happy because I have a great show ahead. We have, you know, a normal long songs show, but I have some twists, like two fun songs to play before we get into the behemoths that I have prepared for later. But if you're listening to WPRB, that means that you want to learn something, and I want to teach you something about my home city, and that is WPRB would like you to know about the Philly Peace Park. Yes, the Philly Peace Park in North and West Philadelphia is a community park that provides sustainable organic urban farming, educational programs, community programs and partnerships, local entrepreneurship opportunities, and so much more for the local Philly community. They are looking for donations and volunteers to help support their work. We know we have asked for donations over this drive, but you should also donate to the Philly Peace Park at To learn more, if you want to learn more or get involved, you can visit phillypeacepark.org. Again, that is Philly, as in Philadelphia, peace, as in world peace, park.org. This has been a PSA from WPRB Princeton Community Support and Independent Radio. You know what you're listening to. You don't need me to tell you, but I do have to tell you the songs that I was playing earlier because I think it is, you know, crucial that you understand what this show is. So I played two very new songs from American Football and Angie D. Poitrine. I hope you enjoyed my predecessor's show because he also played American Football from their new album. But I played Man Overboard, which I think is just another one of those, you know, depressing American football songs, but that we love oh so very much. And boy, am I a sucker for the original LP1, which is just a top 10, top 5 album of all time, at least for me. I know for other people. Anyway, we have a lot to get to. So much. And very long songs. But I have some stuff I'm just thrilled to play. But these next two songs are not long, not long at all, not long compared to what I am going to play you. But this first song is for all those who know me personally or not personally. I hope you really listen to this song. It was used beautifully in one of the most famous films of the 90s, and that is Pretty Woman with Julia Roberts and Richard Gere. And boy, do I love that movie. But the soundtrack is a whole nother story. Not only does it, I believe, include a 92 version of Fame by David Bowie, but it will also include this next song. And after that, we have a cover of a Tom Jones song, which I am a big fan of, from another soundtrack called, from a movie called With Honors, which I have never watched, but I looked at the cast and it looked fantastic. It seems to be some high school teen
flick of some sort that I had never heard of. But these are two great songs, and I'm so excited to play this next one, because if you grew up in the 80s or 90s, you definitely know this song. And if you didn't, just prepare your ears for a beautiful, beautiful, I would say breakup song, but in the movie, it's not really a breakup song. Is that a spoiler? That might be a spoiler. But I hope you will enjoy Go West singing the one and only, my favorite, King of Wishful Thinking. And I hope all of you will take heed to the message that we should all be kings of and queens and everything of wishful thinking. I also want to thank all the people that have been here for these shows, in case I don't get a long mic break like this again, with Tandy and Michael Gudgeon showing up to every Character Studies episode. And I want to thank David and JJ and my wonderful grandmother, who has listened to every show. And for all those people who listen in the background and don't get to come to me and talk in the chat, no, I am thinking about you with every song I play. I love you all so very much. And now, enjoy King of Wishful Thinking.

You know, ladies and gentlemen, very few performers have the privilege of singing with four marvelous ladies during the course of a career or any other time for that matter. I consider myself very lucky and privileged to perform with Mary Wells, Miss Mary Wells, Miss Kim Weston, Miss Diana Ross, and Miss Tammy Terrell. Oh, she'd like that. She would. She'd like that. Thank you. For her, I thank you too. So in order to perform these songs for you, our charming lady dancer is about to come to the stage to assist us. So won't you get together out there and welcome to the stage Miss Florence Lyles, ladies and gentlemen. Come on, Flo, baby. Thanks, baby.

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We shall defend our island, whatever the cost may be. We shall never surrender.

Hello, everyone, and wow, I'm loud. Welcome back to Character Studies. We are here. We are awake at 2:04 a.m. God, it is early, and I am sleepy, but we are here thriving. And I am also here joined early by my next DJ host, Noah Eel. I almost revealed her real name. Revealed Eel? It kind of works. Anyway, she will definitely be joining us in a sec. But I want to run back what you heard. And it wasn't that much, but it felt like a lot. So I already talked about the two short songs, but then we had Yes with Close to the Edge. And I just want to go through all four parts. There is one, The Solid Time of Change. Two, Total Mass Retain. Three, I Get Up, I Get Down, which is easy to pick out because he says it about 50 times. And four, Seasons of Man. If that means anything to you. Then we add the incomparable Marvin Gaye featuring Florence Lyles, which doesn't she kill it on those tracks? Like she, it's, you don't need any other female singer. You don't need Diana Ross to jump in. You don't need Tammy Terrell to jump in. Florence Lyles handles it. And with, you know, You're All I Need and Ain't No Mountain High Enough, it's so good. Probably, so there's three medleys on that Live at the London Palladium record from 77. We have three songs from 1977, ironically. But that medley, I think, is just the best. I think the fact it has Ain't No Mountain High Enough alone makes it the best of all of them. But it's 10 minutes of pure soul and R&B bliss. I love it. And then we ended that set with Fool's Overture by Supertramp, which if you caught at the end when they are singing Jerusalem for some reason, you might hear Roger Hodgson saying in the background, Dreamer. And that, if you don't listen to Supertramp enough or at all, which if you listen to my show, you have listened to Supertramp, then you will know that that song is actually another song on Even in the Quietest Moments, the same album. Wait, is it on that album? It might also be on Crime of the Century. Either way, it is another song by Supertramp called Dreamer. So if you ever get a chance, or maybe next time you tune into my show, you should definitely listen to Dreamer by Supertramp. Listen to anything by Supertramp. They are a fantastic group that I think is slightly lesser known to the masses of my age and youth. Whereas I feel like the Grateful Dead and, you know, of course, Led Zeppelin and the Beatles carry over, Supertramp doesn't as much. They're kind of falling back, but their music is just as good, if not better. I love Breakfast in America. It's probably one of the greatest albums of all time, and their prog stuff is so much more accessible in a prog sense than some of the other prog records like Yes, King Crimson, Jethro Tull, because they also can write really killer short pop tunes that also fit into the prog category. That's the beauty of Supertramp. If you ever get the chance to listen to them some more. So we have four songs, maybe five if we need some more, coming up. And the next one is a song that I think, personally, we could all use to take some credence to. Because, mind you, this came out over 50 years ago. And I think, actually 55 years ago. And I think the message still rings very, very true. And that is Same Old Wine by Loggins and Messina. Because aren't we all just being served the same old wine over and over again? I'd say so. We have a lot of great songs coming up, so stick around. But this is Loggins and Messina with Same Old Wine.

0: character studies. It is our last mic break of the season, and I am thrilled to be here with you all and go through everything that has happened. We are also joined by the one and only Noah Eel. Say hi, Noah.
1: Hello.
0: Happy to have you. Are you excited for your show? Would you like to preempt what your color is for the night?
1: That's a good thing to attempt. I want you to guess.
0: You want me to guess? Yeah. Oh, we are at it. Okay. Well, before we guess that, just the few songs that we heard, which are going to be my guesses, right before we go back, we heard Same Old Wine. Could the color be maroon?
1: It's not quite maroon.
0: That's cold?
1: It's pretty cold.
0: Damn. Okay. Then we had MacArthur Park, which talks about green icing. So I'm going to go with a light green.
1: Okay. There's a bit more warmth.
0: Okay, we're getting close. We're getting close. Now we have Star Wars Disco Medley by Mako. Everyone should listen to more of that. It's a lot of fun, and I really like it. I don't know what color that would vibe. I'm going to say sky blue.
1: Also pretty close.
0: Okay.
1: I'll say sky.
0: Sky?
1: What else is in the sky?
0: The sun?
1: Blue.
0: What else is in the sky that is blue?
1: Besides blue.
0: White?
1: White! It is white.
0: The color is white tonight, everyone. Wow. Good luck with that one. That's going to be tough to talk about. Anyway.
1: I did black, so...
0: Oh, so we're
1: good. Need to, compliment it.
0: Yeah, it's like... I can't even think of it. Wow. Okay.
1: It's
0: like this and like that and like this and that. That's a song. That's so bad. Anyway, stick around for Eel Scales with Noah Eel and stick around for another great season. But we are going to end with the one and only Cat Stevens to ride out Bill Conti's Gonna Fly Now. Thank you, everyone, for a wonderful season. And we're going to have a good night. I love you all and see you very, very soon.

Hello, I am Noah Eel, and you are listening to WPRB, Princeton, New Jersey, 103.3 FM. This is the last installation of Eel Scales for the time being. I kind of sounded too happy saying that. I'm very sad. It's been a very fun semester and a fun season. So we're ending it as clean as can be with the color white. And you just heard Slow Like Honey from the classic title, that is As a Wave title, by Fiona Apple. I always forget how young she sounds in this because, you know, the vibe of the song is so brooding and sultry, but she was exactly my age, so just had to remind myself of that. Continuing into sort of a young but slightly angsty energy, this is going to be Lou Salome, Your Eyes Immaculate, from Just Something You Cared About in High School. And I hope you enjoy.

Hello, this is Noah Eel, and you've been listening to WPRB Princeton, New Jersey, 103.3 FM. Just played was Porcelain by Men I Trust. Before that, you heard Next Time, Humble Pie by The Internet from Hive Mind. Love The Internet very much, and so many standout members of that group. Also love Sunset Roller Coaster, a Taiwanese sort of sprawling alternative jazzy synth heavy band. Love like nostalgic groovy stuff, and I played Vanilla and Villa, which are two tracks that go together. And I liked the transition between them. And then before that was Mystery Girl by House Call. We will be continuing with this more laid back, pure, you know, sort of aesthetic that I think fits pretty well with White. But before we continue on, I just wanted to let you know about Basic Kindness, which is a program that creates awareness about food and housing insecurity by providing resources and support for individuals to engage in meaningful and mutually rewarding exchanges through intentional acts of kindness. Their main program, Basic Kindness Bags, gives away free care packages for those experiencing homelessness as people leave concerts and events, so they will have something to share the next time they meet someone asking for help. Their website is www.basickindness.org. This has been a public service announcement from WPRB Princeton, community-supported independent radio. And with that, we will be moving on to 31 by L/.

And that takes us to the end of the hour. It's been WPRB Princeton, New Jersey 103.3 FM, and this is Eel Scales with Noah Eel. You just heard, I believe it's just pronounced like apple, but like ipful, by Norwegian artist. I also don't know how to pronounce their name, but along the lines of Roy Sop, and just a great electronic track, preceded by the wonderful Eurythmics, Right by Your Side, as well as The End of the World by Pet Shop Boys, who are one of my favorite British duos, and there's a lot of them. So, high praise. You also heard Slide, the instrumental version by Fisherman, and Orange Flavored Cigarettes by Orange Flavored Cigarettes. Both of those artists are Korean, but pretty different vibes, I would say. Also, the new release Tonight by Girl Sweet Voiced. And that takes us back to 31. So, get excited for the next hour. It will be quite different, a lot more, I would say, drawn out pieces coming up. But just, it's going to be that much more exciting to listen to. I think it still remains somewhat chill, so no need to be scared. But up next is 10cc from the original soundtrack, which is where the very well-known I'm Not in Love is from. But this is the opener of the album, which is a three-part journey through a night in Paris. So let's see how that goes.

What a beautiful song. That was Ame no Station by Hi-Fi Set. And you are listening to WPRB Princeton, New Jersey, 103.3 FM. This is the second hour of Eel Scales with myself, Noah Eel. And we have been transitioning a bit from a lot of different places, but that was some very, very sweet low-key jazz from 1979 by Hi-Fi Set. And before that was Pat Metheny, the Pat Metheny group, Jack Ho. And before that, I'm not going to say the whole title, but it was something about Paris, One Night in Paris being a whole year by 10cc. We'll have some Gary Burton and Chick Corea on next, but before we get there, why don't you consider donating your car to WTRB? 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And here is Crystal Silence.

You've been listening to WPRB Princeton, New Jersey, 103.3 FM, and this has been Eel Scales with Noah Eel. You just listened to Fratres for violin and piano, composed by Arvo Pärt, and performed by Gidon Kramer and Keith Jarrett. I really recommend listening to all the arrangements of Fratres. It's just so haunting and beautiful. There's one for cellos, there's one with percussion, orchestra, string orchestra. He really, really does it all. And it's deserved. But that I wanted to throw in because before that was another Keith Jarrett, the Magician in You. Which came right after Crystal Silence by Gary Burton and Chick Corea. One more song awaits, and that is No Uncertain Terms by Nico Muhly and Philip Glass, performed by Gordon Hamilton and the Omega Ensemble. This one is also a journey, but not, I would say, anything too shocking. It has this kind of iridescent contemporary classical, released in 2019, background to it. So I hope you enjoy. This is No Uncertain Terms, and this will be the last you'll be hearing of me for a while, so I hope you have a wonderful, wonderful May and summer. It's been a wonderful season, and it's been Noah Eel. Thank you.

0: Yo.
1: What?
0: Wake up, frat boy. Look, I hate to do this, but I'm gonna have to ask you to get off my lawn.
1: Oh, man. What time is it? What is this?
0: This is New Jersey. Planet Earth.
1: Wake and bake, dude. Wake and bake. Are you Holden?
0: No.
1: Did William Holden come to the party?
0: No.
1: You got Holden Caulfield in there, man?
0: No, we don't do that here.
1: Seriously? I mean, you know, you don't want to play hacky sack or something?
0: No, I don't.
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When his ear demands more vertigo. And the measure he conjures further and further upward. Backflips. And stares back at him. The blueprints of several ideas egg-beating his signature. Among the studied spin of street corners.

where birds have detonated in lift force. Enfilading the skies, he's spiraling. This he takes away for himself once he stifles our breath. Stringing out the number to a point of threat or starvation. But he's just dancing and vaguely sad too. Because his song must turn and run arcing into another season.

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0: Mr. President, Mr. Secretary, Your Excellencies, ladies and gentlemen, the music that you are going to hear this afternoon may sound a little strange and exotic to some of you. It is now my pleasure to present
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And I'm Dave the Obscure. I'll be with you until 10 o'clock. We started out the program today with a new release by Anna Roxanne called Poem One, just released on Cranky Records, and we heard One Shall Sleep, and there is a link to Anna Roxanne's Bandcamp page in the playlist. We'll jump right back to the music with an old release by Aksak Maboul, a Belgian band formed in the mid-70s, blending all kinds of different genres. And we'll hear from their early release, Onze Dances, or 11 Dances for Combating Migraines, and the track Mastool Aleke Fake, here on The New Abnormal on WPRB.

You're tuned to WPRB Princeton, the New Abnormal, wrapping up the first half hour with Pika Pika Tay Art, founded in 2004 in Siberia, Krasnoyarsk, Russia. A chamber rock outfit from... This came from their release called Moonberry, and we heard the track Slavonskaya 1, and there is a link to their Bandcamp page in the playlist. In fact, all the songs I played in this set all have Bandcamp pages. You can check out more of their music on Bandcamp if you go to the playlist at WPRB.com. Prior to Pika

Pika Te Art, we heard Zypressin, a Japanese chamber group, with a self-titled release in 1996. We heard STR Against the Wind from that one. Before that, The Wrong Object, often a Zappa cover band, but they do a lot more of their own compositions as well. This is a release called Stories from the Shed, issued on Moon June Records in 2007. And we heard Sheep Wrecked from that one. And we started off with Aksak Mabul, one of the second generation of rock and opposition groups from Belgium. From one of their earliest releases called Onze Danses pour Combattre la Migraine, or 11 Dances for Combating Migraines. And we heard the track Mastoul à la Kefeik, and that was the beginning of the set. WPRB wants you to know about New Jersey's Senior Medicare Patrol. Medicare loses an estimated $60 billion each year due to fraud, errors, and abuse, making it a big business for criminals. The New Jersey SMP's Medicare Fraud Prevention Campaign serves to raise awareness about Medicare scams and teach seniors how to prevent, detect, and report Medicare fraud, as well as report suspected fraud, error, and abuse to their local Senior Medicare Patrol. To report Medicare fraud, call the Senior Medicare Patrol at 732-777-1940 or visit SeniorMedicarePatrolNJ.org to find out more how you can prevent, detect, and report. This has been a public service announcement from WPRB Princeton, community-supported independent radio. We will continue the music with a Italian group called Yugen, featuring keyboardist Paolo Botta, who was quite active in the Prague scene, or the rock and opposition scene in Italy. This is from a 2011 release called Iridul. We'll hear Cloudscape from that one here on the New Abnormal on WPRB Princeton.

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The New Abnormal wrapping up the first hour with Icarus, a prog jazz minimalist quintet from Switzerland associated with Nick Bertsch. And recording on his label. That was from a 22 release called Plasma. And we heard the track Is Blink from that one. And all the Bandcamp page links are posted in the playlist, wprb.com/chat. You can explore more of the music there. Before Icarus, we heard a collaboration between the Polish band Immortal Onion along with Michal Jan Chilinski. Or Chisilski. Screens was the name of that release, also from 2022, and Digital Relations, the name of that track. That group also blending jazz and minimalism and electronic music. Tigran Hamasyan before that, also released in 2022, a disc called Stand Art on Nonesuch label, and the All the Things You Are featuring Mark Turner. And the set started off with Jugen, an Italian band from Iridul, issued on Alt Rock Productions in 2011, and we heard Cloudscape from that one. And we will continue the show with a new release by Amrita, based in Toronto, Canada, featuring Jonathan Kay, blending Indian classical music and modal jazz. This is a self-titled release called Amrita, and we'll hear Elephant Promenade, Part 1, here on the New Abnormal on WPRB.

You're listening to The New Abnormal on WPRB Princeton. Wrapping up that set with Wu Man, a pipa player originally from China, from a release called Man Wu From a Distance, pipa music issued by the Naxos label in 2003. We heard Full Circle, Bamboo Dreams from that one, which was a kind of an impromptu jam session in Wu Man's home recording studio. Prior to that, Tony Bray, a freelance musician, from a release called Outside Looking In, self-released in 2004, we heard Is Am from that one, and there's a Bandcamp link for that release, or for Tony Bray's website anyway, in the playlist, WPRB.com. The set started off with Amrita, based in Toronto, Canada, playing a blend of Indian classical music and modal jazz featuring Jonathan Kay. That was a self-titled release and just issued very recently. We heard Elephant Promenade Part 1, and there is a Bandcamp link for that release in the playlist. And it is 8:30, and WPRB wants you to know about good grief. 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This has been a public service announcement from WPRB Princeton, community-supported independent radio. Starting off the second half of the show with an Italian band from the 70s, Canzone del Lazio. I know Italy had a rock progressivo italiano scene back in the 70s. This one is kind of on the edge of that. This is more of a progressive folk group, one of the more successful ones. From the 1977 release Miradas, we'll hear the track Poeta and Mogadishu from Canzoniere della...

0: Wrapping up that set of The New Abnormal, we heard from Brand X. From the 1977 release, Masks. That was one of the few that didn't have Phil Collins on the drums. And we heard the first track from that one called The Poke. Dixie Dregs before that from Industry Standard, a 1982 release on Arista Records. Assembly Line, the name of that track. Dixie Dregs often compared with the Mahavishnu Orchestra in that they have the virtuoso lead guitarist, keyboards, violin, drums and bass, firing on all 10 cylinders, that group. Something like a Southern Fried Mahavishnu Orchestra, but with a sense of humor. And the set started off with an Italian folk rock band, Canzioniere del Lazio. Active in the 70s. And this was a 1977 release, Mira Das. We heard Poeta and Mogadishu from that one. And it is coming up on 9 o'clock, and I'll remind you, of course, you're listening to WPRB Princeton, community-supported independent radio at 103.3 megahertz on the FM dial, and online, WPRB.com. WPRB wants you to know about Flemington DIY. 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This has been a public service announcement from WPRB Princeton. And it is straight up 9 o'clock, and you know what that means.
1: 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The spot on your dial for that relentless and impenetrable sound of difficult music. So sit bolt upright in that straight back chair. Button that top button. And get set for some difficult music.
0: And today on the Difficult Listening Hour, I'm featuring Zool, because I've been in a Zool mood lately. If you're a longtime listener of The New Abnormal, you probably know all about Zool. But if you don't, Zool is a style of avant prog rock created by drummer and vocalist Christian Vander and his group Magma back in the early 70s. They mix jazz fusion and progressive rock, modern classical. Elements in Zool to look for usually has an oppressive or a discipline conveying feel. Can be bombastic and minimalist. It's usually dark and brooding. And also look for the growling bass lines. That was created by their early bassist, Yannick Topp, who adapted his cello playing to bass guitar and retuned it and changed the methodology. So it's a kind of a growling bass that all the other Zool bass players generally use. And the vocals are usually in some invented language. Sometimes it can sound like the Klingon Opera Company. We'll start off with a Magma splinter group called Vidorge, a kind of a supergroup from France that blended Magma and Helden and some other session musicians from France from their only release, self-titled Vidorge in 1977. We'll hear Vilna from that one here on The New Abnormal on WPRB Princeton.

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0: compels you.

Wrapping up the difficult listening hour, the brutal prog band from Budapest, Hungary, called Protoplasma, from their 2025 release, just identified as a hyphen, we heard Science Fiction, Recreational Park, and Museum, and they've got a Bandcamp page for that release. You can explore more there. Prior to that, Rune, out of France, from their debut called E, something like IH, issued in 2024. And we heard the title track. They've got a Bandcamp page. You can explore more of the music of Rune there. Prior to that, François Tolleau, a multi-instrumentalist solidly in the Zool tradition, from a 2002 release called Contact. We heard Ascension from that one. And before that, Yannick Top, credited with creating that distinctive Zool bass sound. From his solo release, Soleil d'Orc, issued in 2001, we heard Utopia Viva from that one. Prior to that, Patrick Gauthier, known mostly as a keyboardist with Helden, sometimes worked with Magma. From his solo debut, Bebe Godzilla, issued in 1981, we heard Passons par la Transylvanie, or something like that. You can see all that in the chat. Before that, Eschaton, a French Zool band founded in 1970. Slightly different sound because they had two female vocalists in the lead. From the 1980 release Ardour, we heard Attente from that one. Before Eschaton, we heard the Ta Sextet and a cover of the Magma song Mont. And I got that from a double disc compilation of covers of Magma and Christian Vander songs called Hur, issued on the Soleil Zool label in 2009. And we started off with the Magma splinter group Vidorge from their only record, self-titled, issued in 1977, and that was the song called Vilna. And I'd like to thank everyone for listening and enduring the difficult listening hour and remind you that, of course, you're listening to WPRB Princeton. Where else are you going to hear Zool? It could be 103.3 megahertz on the FM dial, maybe screaming online, WPRB.com. And I invite you all to stay tuned. Pat is back with the Clamor Club at the top of the hour. And all these Zool groups that I played and avant Prague in general were all influenced to some extent by the avant-garde nature of Frank Zappa's music, incorporating dissonant harmonies and the unusual shifting time signatures. So I'll end the show with the a cover of a Frank Zappa song performed by the Furious Bongos called Pound for a Brown, recorded live. Furious Bongos based in Brandywine, Maryland. And that comes from their Road to Halloween 2003, Volume 1. 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

0: this time, all over Europe, it was fashionable to make music out of the most unlikely things. An old lampshade. An empty tin can. Anything that could make a sound could be doctored by the tape recorder. What have we got here? A box of gravel. Beautiful, beautiful. Something else? Heaven knows what this is. That makes a good noise. We need a basic rhythm, don't we? Or how about something as mundane as a metronome? That should keep things going. What else could we use? One defunct alarm clock. Got to have possibilities in it somewhere. Now, add all these bits together on a tape recorder. Play some of them backwards, some of them forwards, some at the wrong speed, and this is what you end up with.
1: Is there anybody there?

That was Eric Dolphy here on a Climber Club with me, Pat, and WPRB, Princeton Community Supported Independent Radio. And that track was called, fittingly, for now, Springtime. I guess it's a little cool for spring, but I'm enjoying it. Spring has sprung, and thus we must play Eric Dolphy's Springtime. That came from the Spiritual Jazz Volume 4, Americans in Europe collection on the Jazzman Records, released in 2013, but that was originally from a live recording, June 11th, 1964, in Paris, France, featuring Jacques Hess on bass, Eric Dolphy on bass clarinet, Franco Manzecchi on drums, Jack Diaval on piano, Nathan Davis on tenor saxophone, and Donald Byrd on trumpet. Great track. Unbelievably great track. And I want to thank our man Dan, Top Dude Dan, for filling in for me last week because, I was laid up with strep throat. That's right. Strep throat. I don't remember the last time I had strep throat, but I had strep throat last week, and it was miserable. Boy, oh boy. And I learned from this whole process that it turns out children under the ages of 8 or 9 can get strep throat and feel nothing, show no symptoms at all. They can be having a great time with strep throat. Whereas adults, it's not so fun. It's really not fun at all. It's quite the opposite of fun. But, I want to thank Sir Alexander Fleming for his wonderful penicillin, because thanks to that, I am a human again, and I am able to hang out here with all of you on Stereo 103.3 FM, and of course live online at listen.wprb.com. And hey, if you want to pop in and say hi and talk about how much you love penicillin, head on over to wprb.com/chat, where you will also find the playlist. All right. One more thing, by the way. I didn't get to say how awesome the pledge drive was, because it was awesome.

He did an incredible mural of the Exxon Valdez disaster. But WPRB is not the Exxon Valdez disaster. We are sailing in to the sunset to make radio another day. And again, that's all because of you nice folks. So thank you. Now, let's just listen to music, shall we? I've got for you today some of the finest in hot rock, sweet pop, sax grunk, and Moog drones. And up next, we got something from the new bin that, did you know that the Dutch dudes and dudettes of Loosburg have an offshoot group called the Hobnobs? It's true. They do. And did you know that just the other week they played at Jerry's on Front? They did. And did you know that I missed it? Well, I did. I did very much miss it. But guess what? We've got this rad record to listen to instead. So straight from the new bin on the 12XU label, here's the Hobnobs with Are You Looking for Something from their Helmets Off EP here on WPRB Princeton.

0: these dark hours of questioning, everything matters. Each membrane of lung and how wind travels.
1: I'd been traveling in the dark through many worlds. The four corners of my mat carried by guardians in the shape of crows.
0: The French fry under the table the baby dropped. My son grieving far away in a land of howling trains and enemies.
1: Above me was the comet, a messenger who flew parallel to my heart. The speed of light translated my intimate life as seconds.
0: Here, loss is measured in tons, not ounces. And what I should have said and what I should have done are creatures of habit.
1: As a newborn star shimmering there, and then I stopped counting and began to comprehend the view.
0: Sitting on the bed, blocking my view of the sleeping moon, if I get up to play my horn, I'll awaken the neighbors.
1: My son was my dark-eyed baby again, kicking his legs after a bath, and then he was a man with fire in his hands.
0: If I get up from sleep, I'll lessen my chances of catching the wave of remembering and forgetting.
1: You can burn down my house, I said, or come over here and start a fire, and we will cook dinner and eat together.
0: So I waver here in the delicate traffic of cast-off ideas and doubt's antenna. Inside the wound of the perishable world.
1: And we did. And there were other trails through the dark. Children began killing each other, and humans had forgotten.
0: In the wake of gods who spiraled to Earth, unaware they were falling, they fought and destroyed each other.
1: The promise to see the gods and any stranger who came to their door for food. I found myself in the Nile in a felucca.
0: Now we think we are left to our own devices. No one to slay the monsters devouring us. No one to translate the din of the spin.
1: In the dark, in the boat were the poets, the philosophers, the singers, the makers of new songs, those who could see past.
0: Other wheels turning after the collision. The thread to the answer is in here somewhere, a zigzag in a pattern of war and hunger.
1: The ordinary world. We convene here, beneath the night sky of the end of the world, to reimagine the weave of the ladder.
0: A thunderstorm carried on the back of a mountain, and we have been walking through fire forever to get here.
1: To the realm of all beautiful beginnings. It was getting late, and the comet danced in the dark above us, and we knew the comet was.
0: To this room, to this night in which humans stir to the cry of a child asking for water, to the sky bright with the traveler.
1: The message and the messenger, but we could not agree among ourselves. We fought, then destroyed each other.
0: Who drags a starry tail behind him, flared with the wave of human need. The comet palpitates the web with the heart's tentacles.
1: And then found ourselves here again in the dark on the river of dreaming as the new city built over the ancient crumbled around us.
0: Brushes my head with its raw wondering, my shoulders to the roof of this place. We are breathing in time through all of it from.
1: What is the meaning of all this? I asked, the wound in my heart still quivering with the knife. And I heard nothing but the dark.
0: The terrified clinging of marrow to teeth, to a lyric of beauty pushing through wind. And it is all here, everything that ever was.
1: The cawing, flapping song of the beautiful dark.
0: In the dark, in the beautiful perfume and stink of the world.

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Well, you don't need to buy bootleg WPRB merch. 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By the way, I'm Pat. This is Clamor Club here on WPRB Princeton, community supported independent radio. And what did you just hear? You heard the very first Native American poet laureate, Joy Harjo, with the track In the Beautiful Perfume and Stink of the World from their recently released LP Insomnia and Seven Steps to Grace on the Smithsonian Folksway Recordings label. Prior to Joy was Spectrum and Jessamine with Radiophonic Musique Concrète from their album A Pox on You, released in 1995 on the Space Age Recordings label. And then an old one, but kind of a new one from This Heat. The track was 24 Loop from the self-titled This Heat LP, which is getting the reissue treatment from the fine folks at This Heat, who have established a record label called, you guessed it, This Heat Recordings. And they are reissuing a lot of their past recordings, which is very exciting. And then we heard a colossal presence in the Japanese pop world, Kenji Sawada, with the track Anomamada. Apologies to Kenji Sawada, which loosely translates to It's Just Like That, from the album Shakoru Gure no Shozo, which roughly translates to Portrait in Charcoal Gray. It was originally released in 1976 on the Polydor label. And, yeah, come on. That piano and drum break, unstoppable. Unstoppable. Somebody sample that if somebody hasn't already. That's itching to be sampled. Desperate to be sampled. And then we heard another group from the folks in Lewisburg. They've got a new group called The Hobnobs. The track was Are You Looking for Something? The record's called Helmets Off.
and it just came out on the 12XU label. Okie dokie, excellent. Great stuff. Head on over to WPRB.com/chat to follow along with the playlist and hang out in the chat. And hey, some sad news. We lost another Midwest weirdo, a true dyed-in-the-wool Midwest weirdo, the singer, songwriter, slash guitar engineer, experimentalist Michael Yonkers passed away last week. He was a Minneapolis, St. Paul guy. He was born in Minneapolis, grew up in Edina, and then spent a lot of his time, most of his life in St. Paul, where he passed away on April 20th. And he was a DIY dude in a garage who made music to make music. He like a lot of young people, heard fellow Minnesotans The Trash Men's song Surfin' Bird, which blew his mind wide open, which I really think, I need to do a little more research about this, but I really think maybe the most impactful song in all of music history might be The Trash Men's Surfin' Bird. I think that singular song probably spawned more bands than any other. And in fact, it was very sweet. Please, allow me this digression. Over a decade ago, I was attending the WFMU Record Fair, and the Trash Men were the musical guest at the Record Fair. And it was awesome to see these, you know, older men, this older quartet of men who announced in the middle of their set that they were thrilled to be in New York because they'd never been there before. And they were just really excited to see the city. And they played a fantastic set. And it was like, it was such a joyous occasion. It was really fantastic. Anyway, Yonkers, like many people, heard Surfin' Bird and said, well, that's it. I'm getting a guitar and I'm starting a band. And he did. He had a surf rock act called The Vectors. He started a psych rock group called Michael and the Mumbles. And in 1968, he recorded a record called Micro Miniature Love, which went unheard. It was nearly released by Sire Records, but that didn't happen, as many things often happen in the music business. But eventually, in the early 2000s, Micro Miniature Love saw the light of day. Sub Pop released it on CD. Distill Records released it on vinyl in 2002 and 2003. And it started a resurgence of the great Michael Yonkers, who suddenly, you know, as a man in his 50s and 60s, found success playing the music he'd always been playing. Labels like Drag City started reissuing his earlier records because he had always been self-recording in bedrooms and garages. He would build recording units and guitars. He was really an incredible guy. And so we're going to do a little, a small set of just some of my favorite Michael Yonkers stuff through the years here on WPRB. And this was just, we're going to barely scratch the surface on this guy's life and work. But here goes. Here's a first track is he teamed up with another Minneapolis group who I'm sure also heard the Trash Men's Surfin' Bird. But the Blind Shake, who are a more contemporary group who deal in Ventures style, Trogs style garage rock with a lots more heavy breathing and knuckle dragging. And the track we're going to hear is called Oh I Know from their record Period, released in 2011 here on SS Records.
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swept up streets.

A set for the late great Michael Yonkers, whose 60s pop sensibilities and experimentalism made him a true Midwestern weirdo, who passed away on April 20th in St. Paul, Minnesota, where he'd spent most of his life. We just heard the track I Knew You'd Remember from his Lovely Gold LP that was recorded sometime in the 70s, late 60s, early 70s, I believe, but didn't see the light of day until Drag City reissued it in 2010. And all the tracks on that Lovely Gold LP were recorded on a four-track machine that Michael Yonkers built himself. And everything on that record is just Michael. It is purely Michael Yonkers solo. Prior to that, we heard Michael Yonkers Band with Sold America from the colossal Micro Miniature Love LP that was recorded in the late 70s, nearly released by Sire, but sat on a shelf until the fine folks at Sub Pop issued it in 2001. Then we heard Michael Yonkers, who in the early aughts and through the 2000s, after Sub Pop reissued Micro Miniature Love, he teamed up with fellow Twin Cities group The Blind Shake and did a bunch of performances and recordings with them. We heard the track Cold Town from a split they recorded, released in 2009 on the Learning Curve Records label. Then another one from the Michael Yonkers Band. We heard the titular track from Micro Miniature Love, released by Sub Pop. And then a jaunty but haunting folk ditty from Michael Yonkers. We heard The Big Parade from the Grimwood LP, which was another long-lost LP from Michael Yonkers that was reissued by the fine folks at Distill in 2007. And then another from Yonkers and the Blind Shake. The track was I Want to Tell You. That was also from the split on Learning Curve. And then a very fun, adorable, folky track from Yonkers. We heard Fun Boots from the Michael Lee Yonkers LP, which was recorded in the early 70s, but reissued by the fine folks at Drag City. And then we started it all off with another song from Yonkers and Blind Shake. The track was Oh, I Know from their awesome record period, which was released in 2011 on the SS Records label. All right. So long, Michael Yonkers. Thanks for all the tunes.

All right, we've just got just barely 30 minutes here left, so I'm going to throw it to another track. I recently, just before my bout of strep throat, I got a chance to visit the new record store on East Passyunk called Echo in my neck of the woods, and had a lovely time going through there, and I found this excellent Doug Hammond reissue, Spaces, featuring one of Philadelphia's finest jazz musicians, late great jazz musicians, who did not make the recently published Inquirer's list of notable Philly jazz musicians. On this Doug Hammond record is, of course, Bayard Lancaster, a Germantown native, whose song and album, The Funny Funky Rib Crib, of course, refers to the Rib Crib barbecue shop that sadly has been closed for some time on Germantown Ave, right near Germantown and Johnson. But so this Doug Hammond record features Bayard Lancaster, which is part of what got me in the door. And also, I'm realizing that I'm a big fan of jazz groups that feature the cello. It's very, very, very exciting to me. And this does indeed feature the cello playing of Munir Abdul Fattah. So here we go. Here is the track, Lopen, here on WPRB Princeton, community supported independent radio.

going to take a second to loop this excellent Janelle Lepin track to do a little back announcing before it's time to go, go, go. As I said, you're listening to the Janelle Lepin. The track is Dirge from their recently released LP, Slowly Melting, on the Cuneiform Records label. And Janelle Lepin is a DC-based cellist who put out this lovely record of lovely collection of drones. And you know how I found out about it? From music writer Mark Masters' experimental music column on the Bandcamp website, which Bandcamp has decided to unceremoniously drop. For shame, Bandcamp. For shame. Prior to Janelle Lepin, we heard Lila Bordrul and Kali Malone from their excellent new Music for Intersecting Planes. We heard the track Pilots in the Night, and that was just released on the Ideologic Organ label. And then, following in the steps of another Midwest weirdo, we heard Cyrus Pyra. The track was Infinite Shred from his Thank You Guitar record released last year on the Palalalia label. That's Bill Urquhart's guitar-centric label. Obviously, it releases a lot of Bill Urquhart music, but they've been branching out and doing a lot of other rad stuff like that. Cyrus LP. And then we started it all off with a reissue of the excellent Doug Hammond LP Spaces, originally released in 1989 with the track Lopen. And that group featured, of course, Doug Hammond on drums, as well as Byard Lancaster and Kirk Lightsley and Munir Abdul Fattah on cello, and saxophonist Steve Coleman. Hot stuff, as they say. Hot stuff. That's going to be it for me. Thank you all for tuning in. I'm going to leave you with this lovely Janelle Lepin track, and I'll see you next week. Adios.

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1: Hey!

0: But if we could go back a bit for context and explore your earlier stuff, modal jazz, and its influence...
1: I like that word, jazz. Don't call it jazz, man. That's a made-up word.
0: Right.
1: I'm trying to box somebody in. Don't call my music jazz.
0: All right.
1: It's social music.

I was going to play another song at the end of this set, but I had to stop it right here. That version of Whisper Not is as pure as an element in the periodic table of elements. It is pure. Pianist Billy Childs performs this on his new CD, Triumvirate. The Triumvirate is he, Matt Penman on bass, and Philadelphian Ari Honig on drums. Now, Whisper Not was written by Benny Golson. It's a jazz classic. Golson wrote it in 30 minutes in 1956 while a member of the Dizzy Gillespie Band. To me and to many others, Benny Golson's music is Philadelphia, the sound of Philadelphia, through and through. And that version was just killer. By the way, the drummer, Ari Honig, who did a masterful job on that track, he's just so great. He grew up in Mount Airy, attended Germantown Friends School, graduated from Central High School before attending the University of North Texas and transferring to William Patterson University. Everything about that track was perfect. All this music I've played today, I gotta tell you, I do like it. I love it. These are all new releases. There are, if you want to advise your kid how to make money after high school, you wouldn't recommend he or she become a jazz musician. That's just not the way to go to make a living. Yet, somehow, all these jazz guys manage to put out brilliant albums and find brilliant musicians to play with, to make brilliant music without making brilliant money. This, I will say, seems unfair. Before Billy Childs, we heard a clarinetist named Harry Scholer, S-K-O-L-E-R. His new CD is titled Echoes. It's on the Red Brick Hill label. The few CDs that label
has put out are impeccable. And everything about this CD is as well. Harry Scholer on clarinet, Bill Frisell on guitar, Desron Douglas on bass, Philadelphian Jonathan Blake on drums. We heard Study in Orange for Bill Evans. And Harry Scholer is obviously a Jimmy Giuffre acolyte. You could hear all those influences and beauty in his horn. Before that, a guy who always manages to put out really nice albums. His albums are always impressive, and he's a bassist. Ben Wolfe. Do you know him? His new CD is on Resident Art Records. I believe it is Ben's own label. We heard a song, Down with Gravity, which is really cool, and I should have announced that before I played the track, but nonetheless, it's terrific. The name of the album is Anytime After Now. Listen to the personnel. Ben Wolfe, bass. Joel Ross, vibraphone. Sullivan Fortner, piano. Chris Lewis, tenor saxophone. And Aaron Kimmel, drums. I'm very proud of one of my daughters who went to see Joel Ross in New York last week. And I don't know what to say. She listens to every kind of music, and her taste in jazz seems to be superb. All right. Before Ben Wolfe, a vocalist singing Charade. His name, Danny Sinoff. The CD, Make Someone Happy. It is on the Cellar Music label. Listen to the personnel on that vocal track. Danny Sinoff, piano, vocal. Ulysses Owens Jr., drummer and producer. Ben Wolfe, bass. Dan Wilson, guitar. Tyler Henderson, piano. Benny Benack III, trumpet. Joe Magnarelli, trumpet. Jerry Weldon on tenor. What is not to like? Before that, another bassist, Nat Reeves. Name of the CD, Now in Time. These are all brand new. That is on the Side Door Jazz label. And
And that is an excellent bassist. He's been around, spent time with Pharoah Sanders. He even does The Creator Has a Master Plan on this CD, the short version. On this album, Nat on bass, Philadelphian Orrin Evans on piano, killer, Eddie Henderson on trumpet, killer, Steve Davis on trombone, a killer, Eric Alexander on tenor saxophone. Forget about it. He's a killer. What great stuff. Before that, alto saxophonist Jesse Davis and his quartet. He doesn't even live in the United States anymore. He's an expatriate. I think living the life in Europe. The name of that CD is Reflections, featuring Lewis Nash, Spike Wilner, John Weber. Jesse Davis played a beautiful alto on the title track, Monk Composition, Reflections. This too is on the Cellar label, and they are doing a heck of a job. And we started off the set with Notes of Thanks by guitarist Bobby Broom. All right, let's see what time it is here. It's 1:54. Let me figure what we're going to fit in. I got the perfect song. I better stop talking. This is called Blue and Boogie, a famous jazz standard written by Dizzy Gillespie, performed here by trumpeter Brian Lynch, alto sax, Charles McPherson, the CD has everybody on it, Samara Joy, Orrin Evans. In fact, Orrin is playing on this track, Blue and Boogie.

201, and you're listening to Serenade to a Cuckoo with Jerry Gordon on WPRB Princeton. But I talk too much, and now we need to chill and leave the cuckoo cage and go into Jerry's room, the original space, safe space. And I'm still talking too much. So here's what's coming up in this next hour. Part two of a tribute to British record producer extraordinaire Mike Vernon, who received an MBE from the Queen, I guess. And I don't know what an MBE is, but he deserves it. He produced John Mayall, David Bowie, Eric Clapton, Fleetwood Mac, 10 years after Savoy Brown, on and on, enough already. Let's get started paying tribute to this great producer who passed away on March 2nd.

When I bought this album, John Mayall and the Blues Breakers with Eric Clapton in 1966, I hadn't heard Eric Clapton yet. And I thought John Mayall wrote Parchment Farm. No, it was Bucca White in 1940, produced by this great Englishman, Mike Vernon. Every track today was produced by Mike Vernon, like this one. Love it.

Amen.

0: Let me hear you say yeah.
1: Yeah. Yeah.
0: Let me hear you say yeah.
1: Yeah.
0: Yeah. Mm-hmm.
1: Yeah.
0: Easy now. What a hook, hook, hook. Feel all right?
1: What?
0: Feel all right? Let me hear you say yeah.
1: I'm rare, baby.
0: You what?
1: Oh, yeah.
0: Oh, okay. Let me hear you say yeah.
1: Definitely.
0: All right. Say yeah.
1: Yeah.
0: Say it again.
1: Yeah.
0: Say it louder.

Can you say just a little bit longer? Let me hear you say, yeah. It won't let you. Well, yeah. It won't let you. It won't let you. Let me hear you say yeah. Let me hear you say yeah.

Everybody, thank you for listening today. Happy Mother's Day, everybody. Mothers, no one can do without you. Your husbands, your daughters, your sons, everybody. It is the mothers that makes the world go round. Thank you. Have a glorious day on Sunday. We heard John Mayall and the Blues Breakers featuring Eric Clapton with Parchment Farm. Savoy Brown with a 9-minute version of Louisiana Blues from Blue Matter. 10 years after, Hear Me Calling from the classic Stonehenge, Fleetwood Mac, Got to Move from the album of the same name, Fleetwood Mac. Focus. Hocus Pocus. What a hit that was. It sounded like Popeye on vocals, but what guitar. That is from Hocus Pocus. Eddie Boyd and Fleetwood Mac, Third Degree. From 7936 South Roads. That's the name of that album. Dave Honeyboy Edwards, My Baby's Gone. Recorded January 1969 at Chess Studios in Chicago. With Fleetwood Mac, featuring Honey Boy on vocals and guitar, accompanied by Willie Dixon on bass, S.P. Leary on drums, and members of Fleetwood Mac. That was from Fleetwood Mac in Chicago. Freddie King, Have You Ever Loved a Woman? From the CD Larger Than Life. How great was that? And finally, John Mayall, Long Gone Midnight, 1968. Blues from Laurel Canyon. Mike Vernon was a great man, and he produced great music. Again, happy weekend, happy Mother's Day to all you wonderful women out there. And to you men with wonderful memories, everybody, thank you for listening. Savoy Brown, Made Up My Mind, from the album A Step Further, 1969.

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0: music from Red Sparrows on WPRB in Princeton. That song was called We Stood Transfixed in Blank Devotion as our leader spoke to us, looking down on our mute faces with a great, raging, and unseeing eye. And it took me until today, I've been listening to this record for many, many moons, it took me until today reading the song titles in order, the track listing in order, to realize that it's actually a paragraph. It's telling a story, not just a concept album, but the titles all work together as a story. Wild. I had no idea, and I'm not going to read you all of the rest of the song titles, but now you know what I know. That is from the album Every Red Heart Shines Toward the Red Sun from 2006. And with this, I welcome you to this edition of Running Red Lights on WPRB in Princeton. My name is Jen. I will be here for 2 hours. I'm very excited. The sun came out. I thought it was a gray day, and then the sun came out. These are all good things. Let us launch straight into the music. This is Kim Gordon.
1: 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You listen to Now in the Mix with DJ from the Monkey. Here's all I'm gonna get.

Music from Aiko El Grupo. That was Sex Offender. Sinisero. I don't know how to pronounce these words. I need to brush up on my Spanish. We're going to work on it, friends. That is from their 2023 record on Elephant Records called Me Están Apuntando Con Un Arma. Was that good? Was that great? It was acceptable. Winston Hightower before that. That is new. His new record is called 100 Acre Wood. Comes out on the Perennial and K labels. Meantime, I Need Some, which pressed all my buttons just then, because I need some alone time too. Descartes Acant before that, After Destruction, the name of that track from a record of the same name from 2023. Cheryl did It's Me from a single reissued by Reminder Records in 2020 with Killer Kiss on the other side. Artificial Go did Reality Does from their record from last year on Feel It called Hopscotch Fever. And we had Kim Gordon at the top of that set from her new record on Matador, which is called Play Me. And I was just learning in the chat that Kim Gordon's been on tour, and I am very curious. I can't say I loved this record. I liked this record. There were some really interesting parts of this record. I don't know if it's my favorite, but maybe I just need to go see her. And that she's out there still cooking it is amazing. All right, she doesn't care what I think, and good for her too. Should we get back into the music? Let's do it. If you want to chime in the chat, you can visit us over at wprb.com/chat. This is Be Your Own Pet.

Music from Dancing Cigarettes on WPRB in Princeton. That was Pop Doormat. That is one of the best Dancing Cigarettes songs. Thank you, chat. I agree with you. That is from the 1980-81 Gulcher Recordings compilation released by the Gulcher record label. We heard Weltstar before that with Bucht. This band confused me a little bit. They speak in German, so I just assumed, I don't know, that they were German. They probably are, but they're actually from LA, from their Doppel EP out now on Under the Gun Records. You heard their song called Bucht. Before that, MX80 Sound. I was kind of on the Bloomington tip. Dancing Cigarettes from Bloomington, also MX80 Sound. That was Man on the Move, sounding an awful lot like Sonic Youth, as far as I'm concerned. Great, from their Heart Attack album from 1977. The UFO Club did Wolfman, that from their self-titled album from 2012. Thank you, Reverberation Appreciation Society. We heard from Keith Maddock from the Cleveland Confidential compilation, which I put over there, so now I'm going to go get it. The Cleveland Confidential compilation, which is hard to say. Just try saying it three times fast, but amazing compilation. Keith Maddock doing I Really Want to Stay, Lost in Rome. Also on this comp, The Pagans, Easter Monkeys, Styrenes, Menthol Wars, Woman Haters. All your favorites. Again, that one from Terminal Records in 1980. Female Species at the top of the set. A reissue from Numero Group from 2021. Tale of My Lost Love, the name of the record. And Baby Buggy, the song that you heard. And hey, you know what? I just wanted to mention that WPRB has launched an online store at shop.wprb.com for past station designs, bringing back a number of old favorites at your request. 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And you know what? You might even have those WPRB t-shirts already. Maybe your dog ate one. Maybe you've lost weight. Your new one's going to look great on you. All right, head on over there. Do some shopping while we listen to some more music to wind off this last half hour of Running Red Lights on WPRB. In Princeton, this is The Surf.

Music from Dead Bob. Nothing Changes Everything, the title track from Dead Bob's new record, which is called Nothing Changes Everything, hence it being a title track. I'm so excited about this record, I can barely speak. Comes out on Wrong Records. It is available now digitally. I am guessing it will become available on vinyl at some point, perhaps even the compact disc format. Until then, you will have to live with the digital. You can find it now on the Bandcamp. No Peeling before that from their new EP, which is called EP2. It comes out on the Feel It and Wrong Speed record labels. Stationary, the name of that track. Tropical F Storm from their Fairyland Codex album On Fire. That was Dunning-Kruger's Loser Cruiser, which I just love to say. It's also good that I like the song, but I really like to say the song title. The Invaders did Latin Lips from a reissue of their Spacing Out single that came out originally in 1970. Tough Age did Patience of Mind. I forgot how much I enjoy that song and that record. Which Way Am I? The name of the album came out on Mint in 2020. And we had The Surfs at the top. That is new from the Rarities Volume 2 record out on the Future Shock Recordings label. And that about wraps things up for me here on this edition of Running Red Lights on WPRB in Princeton. Thank you so much for hanging out. I had a blast. Let us do it again next week. Same time, same place. Don't change the dial. We've got lots more music coming, of course. We'll leave you with just a little bit of Pell Mell.

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What is good, everybody? You are tuned into WPRB Princeton. I'm your host, K-Train. You're going to be listening here to Off the Track, and I'll be on for the next 3 hours or so. Yeah, super excited to spend the evening with you. That first song you just caught there was from The Drives. That was their single, The Come Down. They came out in 2021 on OH Records. It's a very summer song. This is going to be my last show for the spring season, so I kind of wanted to play some summer songs that I'm a big fan of. I would say, though, this isn't like a summer playlist. I would say there's a lot of different stuff in here because I kind of wanted to just get a real good send-off mix. But yeah, super excited to be joining you. We have coming up next the band Slugbug from Tempe, Arizona. This is going to be their song Old. And yeah, stay tuned for some awesome tracks. I have really cool stuff coming later, good amount of new stuff, some old stuff. You know the usual. You've probably been here before. But yeah, here is Slugbug with Old on WPRB. Enjoy.

What's up? What's up? You just heard the Dalmatian Club with their single Stay for a While. Came out in 2023 from, they're from Minneapolis. Pretty cool indie rock piece. Before that, we had an awesome band, Planes Mistaken for Stars. Or I would say post-hardcore. That was their song, The Past Two, off their self-titled album. Before that, we had The Cabs with No Future for Us. They're a Japanese band, super sick. Right before that, we had Squirrel Bait with Hammering So Hard. That's a punk piece that came out on their self-titled 1984 EP on Drag City Records. Yeah, and before that, we had Slugbug with Old. If you're just tuning in, you're listening to WPRB Princeton. You're hanging out with K-Train. If you want to come chat with me and some other awesome people, you should head to WPRB.com/chat. You can come hang out and chit-chat about the music, about whatever, about your day. Just fun times. And also, if you go to WPRB.com, you can see all the songs I play in one, which is super cool. But yeah, we have some more awesome stuff coming. This next one coming up is, I think this album got released today. I could be wrong. It got released really recently. Okay, this came out today, so I'm real early, which is awesome. But this is Heavy Metal Chess Club. They are a Philly emo prog-ish kind of band. Yeah, they dropped an album, I Think It'll Haunt Me Forever. And this is song Blimbo from it. I'm a big fan of this tune. I haven't listened to the full album yet, but I will be my plan after this. So yeah, if you want more awesome tunes, stay tuned here. And yeah, here's Heavy Metal Chess Club with their new banger of a piece. Enjoy.

Yo, yo, yo, you are tuned into WPRB Princeton, New Jersey's only radio station. That one you just caught there was Hazel, the song Hazel. I think it was covered by the band Speedway, because I'm almost positive that song's from Far Apart. And I absolutely adore it. It's like a great song. It's their live version. But yeah. Huge stuff. Right before that, we had Gap Year with the song The Part Where She Cries came out on their EP that came out in 2025. If you guys don't know, or if you're not a fan, Gap Year is going on tour with First Day Back, and I've genuinely never been more excited, because as soon as First Day Back dropped their album, like, whatever album they have out, I don't remember what it's called. I was bumping that like crazy. But they were all college students in California, so they would only play shows in California. And I was like, God, I gotta go see them. But they all graduated, so that means they're hitting a quick little U.S. tour over the summer. So I'm gonna play a First Day Back song later on in the set, because, you know, they're freaking awesome. And so is Gap Year. That's like a really, really goated combo. And tickets are so cheap. So I was like, gotta get on that. So yeah. But highly recommend, because I don't know how much they're going to tour, considering they're all like college band type deal. But yeah. So that's really hype. Oh, let me keep reading the songs that we were listening to. My apologies. Just got excited. Before the Gap Year song, we had legendary band Meat Puppets with Swimming Ground. I've been bumping Up on the Sun like crazy lately. It's just such a summer album. Like, I've kind of been getting in the summer mode. Been trying to, you know, kind of get myself into that warm weather spirit, and I feel like Meat Puppets are so good for that. Before that, we had Jake Nellett with the single Actor for Sale that came out last year. Before that, we had the Railway Children with A Pleasure. That was on 1987 release. Recurrence, kind of like a Smiths-esque British rock, Britpop type deal. But yeah, a lot of fun. Before that was another Slug Bug song with Pencil Song Spelled Wrong, Where'd You Go, off the same album from 2023. And then right before that, we had Temples with their brand new song Vendetta. They're kind of like dance, synth, psych stuff. Pretty cool. And yeah, we have some more epic stuff coming your way. So stay tuned for really cool stuff on WPRB. Up next, we're going to listen to super sick band Your Boyfriend Sucks. I have no idea what song this is, because it's in Japanese. But it ends with 3000, if that helps. But if you want to check out the song, add it to your playlist or whatever, go to WPRB.com, and you can view the whole track list, which would be super cool. And yeah, let's just get it bumping. Here's Your Boyfriend Sucks. Enjoy, guys.

0: Usually.
1: Yeah? Hey, what's up?
0: I don't think I should be in the band.
1: Why not?
0: I'm not cool enough. People in bands are cool. I'm not cool.
1: Dude, you are cool. What do you play? Why do you say you're not cool?
0: Nobody ever talks to me.
2: Well, those days are over, buddy. Because you can be the ugliest sad sack on the planet, but if you're in a rockin' band, you're the cat's pajamas, man.

You guys just heard the legendary Water Boys. That was We Will Not Be Lovers. Actually, one of my favorite songs lately. It's magnificent. Right before that, we had Juno with To Hear Your Sound. That was off their EP, Juno. Shout out DJ Sirius, who put me onto them recently. Very, very good. Chicago band. Before that, we had Victoria with, I don't know how to say this, but Ascenso, Descenso, I think. That was a 2017 release. Before that, we had Ben Quad with Unleash Your Jaw. Oh, Unclench Your Jaw. Sorry, I read that wrong. Off of 2022 release, I'm Scared, That's All There Is. Before that, we had Bone Throwers with their 2023 single, Skeletal Beast. Right before that, we had Cat's Pajamas. I love that band name. I think that's so cute. With their single, Come Over. And yeah, that's been everything since the last mic break. Been having a great time. I've got about an hour and a half-ish left with you guys. And yeah, I'm so sad. This is my last show of the season. You know, I'm going to miss you all. But yeah, for anyone just tuning in, you're listening to WPRB Princeton with your host, K-Train. Yeah, we're just playing some high energy stuff. We got a lot of new stuff coming later in the set today, so stay tuned for that. This next one we have coming up here is from the band Wither with their single I'd Stay Forever. Came out in 2023. This one's real hype, so get excited. But yeah, here's Wither. Enjoy, everyone.

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All right, guys. Since I last chatted with you, we have listened to Stella with the single A Streetcar Named Desire. That was the last track you just heard. A lot of fun. Before that was Julie with Catalog. That was off of My Anti-Aircraft Friends from 2024. For all my local New Jersey people, everybody, you know, tuned in your car and whatnot. Julie and Fleshwater are playing at the Stone Pony tomorrow. I am so freaking pumped. I think that'll be crazy. Yeah, dual headlining show. I think, okay, Midriff is opening for those two in New York, like tonight. If they're playing tomorrow, that would be awesome. I'm not sure though. But yeah, real big fan of those two. So that should be really cool. Before that, we had Table with their song Ditch Recall off of 2017 release Uncut. That's a bit of a heavier piece. Big fan of that. Right before that, we had The Blue Tones, awesome Britpop band, with Blue Tonic. Right before that was a New Jersey prog band called The Tea Club with their pretty recent release, Like Little Soldiers. And then before that was Wither with I'd Stay Forever. You guys, having a real awesome time here on WPRB. Always, you know, looking for more stuff. But yeah, we have our super sick track coming up here from Spurge. This is a bit of a long song, so get ready. This is going to be Width of a Circle, Crash Course for the Ravers. This is a 2009 release. And yeah, just get hyped, get excited for all the new stuff we have coming towards the end. You know, crazy, crazy stuff going on today. But I have about an hour left with you, so yeah. Oh, this is so sad. I don't want to leave you guys, but I'll be back. Don't worry. All right. Here is Spurge with Width of a Circle on WPRB. Enjoy.

Ooh, look at that absolute heater there. That was the Claypool Lennon Delirium new album that just dropped this year. I'm not 100% sure when, but that is Sean Lennon and Les Claypool little combo they got going there. That was the song Heart of Chrome off of the new album The Great Paradox and the Golden Egg of Empathy. Pretty sure they're touring with Primus. It's like a little, I guess, I don't know. It sounds like a Claypool party, but that should be a lot of fun. I've seen advertisements for that everywhere. But yeah, I'm a huge Claypool fan, so I think that's really sick. Before that, we had Tokyo Shoegazer with Constellations on their 2022 release, Moon World Playground. Before that was Max Seal, one of my favorite bands ever. They're actually playing tonight in New York, and I'm extremely sad that I'm not there, but it's okay. That was their song Next to You. Came out in 2017. They're a really sick Long Island. They're like emo and math rockish and indie rock. They kind of combine everything, which is really cool. Their work definitely differs, like changes across their albums. But they're fantastic to see live. I can't believe I'm not there right now. I can't lie, but it's okay. So good. Before that, we had Bahe Kubo with their single Uma that just dropped this year. I think that's the only single they have out, which is awesome. They're really killing it. Before that, we had Half Japanese with Put Some Sugar on It. It was 1995, their greatest hits. Before that, we had First Day Back with Gone On. I already talked about the First Day Back tour announced earlier. So excited. They are so talented and they blew up so fast, especially in the emo realm.

They're great emo music. But yeah, California bands. If you guys like them and haven't gotten tickets, I would highly recommend doing it because a bunch of the places have sold out already. And I know it's going to be an absolute heater. Before that, we had Chris Jacobs with Jack the Whistle and the Hammer off of 2016 Dust to Gold. And that has been everything since the last mic break. If you guys are just tuning in, I'm K-Train on WPRB Princeton. I got about 20 minutes left with you before, you know, someone else takes it over. And yeah, just been having a fun time. We have an amazing track coming up next from Wise Disguise. They are a St. Louis emo band. This is a single that dropped this year, which is huge. Came out like 2 weeks ago. I'm really locked in with the new stuff this set, but yeah, should be a fun time. We got some American football coming later off their new album, so that's huge. And yeah, you know what, hope you guys are having fun. Here's Wise Disguise with their single Bandaged Hands. Enjoy.

Guys, my time here today is coming to an end. I had so much fun hanging out with all of you here on WPRB Princeton. You know the drill. Yeah, we just listened to Paranol with Analog Sentimentalism. Before that was Suj with In the Walls. Before that was Ananki with New Men. And then before that was American Football with Wake Her Up. Pretty much all those were new tracks came out this year, except the last one was from 2021. We're just gonna have one more song here. I'm so sad to be leaving you guys for the season, but I will be back, don't fret. And there's plenty of other awesome DJs that will be on the next coming weeks. So yeah. But yeah, this is K-Train signing off on WPRB Princeton. I'm gonna play a little bit of one more for you here today. This is gonna be Upwood Avenue with The Mirror. And yeah, I'll catch you guys soon. Have a great rest of your Friday.

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